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5: Your weather from Kix Country looks good overnight. Clear skies, low 50s. It'll be a lot warmer on Tuesday. We're getting into the low 90s again and sunny skies. Clear Tuesday night, big high pressure parked over our area Wednesday, and we'll be getting some downslope flow, lots of sun, and low 100s for the afternoon high. We'll cool back briefly to the 80s on Thursday, back to the 90s Friday. For Kix Country, I'm meteorologist Steve Hamilton.
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1: 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Kix Country weather is quick, concise, and accurate with meteorologist Steve Hamilton.
2: Your weather from Kix Country looks good overnight. Clear skies, low 50s. It'll be a lot warmer on Tuesday. We're getting into the low 90s again and sunny skies. Clear Tuesday night, big high pressure parked over our area Wednesday, and we'll be getting some downslope flow, lots of sun, and low 100s for the afternoon high. We'll cool back briefly to the 80s on Thursday, back to the 90s Friday. For Kix Country, I'm meteorologist Steve Hamilton.
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2: Your weather from Kix Country looks good overnight. Clear skies, low 50s. It'll be a lot warmer on Tuesday. We're getting into the low 90s again and sunny skies. Clear Tuesday night, big high pressure parked over our area Wednesday, and we'll be getting some downslope flow, lots of sun, and low 100s for the afternoon high. We'll cool back briefly to the 80s on Thursday, back to the 90s Friday. For Kix Country, I'm meteorologist Steve Hamilton.
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2: Your weather from Kix Country looks good overnight. Clear skies, low 50s. It'll be a lot warmer on Tuesday. We're getting into the low 90s again and sunny skies. Clear Tuesday night, big high pressure parked over our area Wednesday, and we'll be getting some downslope flow, lots of sun, and low 100s for the afternoon high. We'll cool back briefly to the 80s on Thursday, back to the 90s Friday. For Kix Country, I'm meteorologist Steve Hamilton.
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0: Here's Kix Country meteorologist Steve Hamilton with the latest Pueblo area forecast.
5: Your weather from Kix Country looks good overnight. Clear skies, low 50s. It'll be a lot warmer on Tuesday. We're getting into the low 90s again and sunny skies. Clear Tuesday night, big high pressure parked over our area Wednesday, and we'll be getting some downslope flow, lots of sun, and low 100s for the afternoon high. We'll cool back briefly to the 80s on Thursday, back to the 90s Friday. For Kix Country, I'm meteorologist Steve Hamilton.
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Right here. 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
1: Your weather from Kix Country looks good overnight. Clear skies, low 50s. It'll be a lot warmer on Tuesday. We're getting into the low 90s again and sunny skies. Clear Tuesday night, big high pressure parked over our area Wednesday, and we'll be getting some downslope flow, lots of sun, and low 100s for the afternoon high. We'll cool back briefly to the 80s on Thursday, back to the 90s Friday. For Kix Country, I'm meteorologist Steve Hamilton.
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Little girl used to swing right there. I still see her pink bow and her brown hair. She's in the big city now, but she still calls home.

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the old man's face. Front page obituary. He was a millionaire. He left his fortune to some guy he barely knew. His kids were mad as hell.

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1: NBC News Radio, I'm Michael Kastner. Today's primary election day in Georgia, Alabama, Oklahoma, and Washington, D.C. President Trump's political muscle is being tested, including in Georgia's Senate race. President Trump is speaking out on the new deal with Iran. Trump announced the deal as he met with world leaders at the G7 summit in France early Monday. This morning, he expressed frustration with Israeli Prime Minister Benjamin Netanyahu continuing to bomb Lebanon as Trump was trying to get Iran to sign a deal.
2: Now, I'm not happy with the way Israel has handled themselves with Lebanon and with Hezbollah. They should have been able to do the job faster. It just goes on forever. And when that happens, it throws a negative light on the big deal, and that's the deal with Iran.
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3: Your weather forecast from Kix Country. No rain coming up for a while. We do have a few ups and downs on our temperatures on the way, though. Pretty hot today. We're going into the mid-90s. Wind will be light, and it should be sunny all day. Clear for the overnight hours and down to 60. We get some heat on Wednesday. It'll be sunny and with high pressure over the central Rockies. That'll crank our daytime highs up to 100 to 105. We're back in the upper 80s and windy on Thursday with sunshine. For Kix Country, I'm meteorologist Steve Hamilton.
4: Right now, 58 degrees at the Kix Country Studios in Pueblo. Good morning, 6:03. Waking up with Dave Morgan, Pagnotta in the house. Good morning.
5: Good morning, sir.
4: We are ready to go. It's Tuesday. The sun is shining. Feeling good today?
5: Is it ever?
4: Oh, wow. Boy. Yeah, and it's going to be extra hot tomorrow, Steve says, so get ready for triple digits. That's all right. We'll soak it in. We'll soak it up.
5: I don't think we've had them yet, have we?
4: We had it.
5: Maybe close.
4: Maybe close. Or
5: this is for sure, though.
4: One day, yeah.
5: Darn it.
4: They're going to lock it in.
5: Okay.
4: But we've got some special things to talk about today, and yeah, it's a very special day today, too.
6: Good morning, sunshine.
7: What's so good about it?
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13: 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Ah, fudge.
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16: Only I didn't say fudge.
17: 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Temper fudge.
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19: Oh, fudge.
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25: It's showtime.
4: All right.
5: Oh.
4: Let's have some fudge.
5: Yeah, why not?
4: Are you a fan of the fudge?
5: I am, with kind of a, you know, a bitter cup of coffee.
4: Oh, okay.
5: Got to offset. So sweet.
4: I gotcha. All right.
5: Just like you, Dave.
4: Oh, right. Here we go.

0: 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All right, wake it up. Here we go.
1: It's time.
0: Dave and Gunny trying to help you get going on the Kicks Country Morning Show. You can do it.
1: Yeah, with some good tunes.

0: Till You Can't, Cody Johnson. Back in the day, 2022, not that far back, it was the number two song for the entire year. Ooh. How do you like that?
1: I believe it.
0: All right, Kix Country. Good morning. It's your Kix Morning Show. Getting you going here this morning for Tuesday. Looking around the corner, seeing what's going on. Got Father's Day and the first day of summer coming up on the 21st. Independence Day, of course, July 4th. And lots of warm days, especially tomorrow, going to crack the triple-digit level.
1: Mm-hmm.
0: Ooh. Okay.
1: You know the other weird thing?
0: Mm.
1: There's no sports.
0: Well,
1: hockey's over. Basketball's over. Nothing else starting real soon.
0: Well,
1: we got World Cup soccer, though.
0: And baseball.
1: Oh, yes.
0: Can't forget baseball.
1: Yeah. The boys of summer.
0: That's right. Rockies and Dodgers. Those are the... I have a friend of mine, our buddy Jay Diamond Salas. He's a big, big Dodger guy. I've got to root for the Rockies because, you know, they need all the help they can get. And
1: true.
0: I don't really have... as growing up, I think my team was the New York Yankees because I grew up in Western Nebraska where that's all there was.
1: Mm-hmm. Yeah.
0: That and the Cornhuskers. So I remember, you know, being a Yankees kid. And now it's just, okay. When is football season? When does spring training start? Yeah. That's what I'm thinking about.
1: That's right.
0: All right. Good morning. We're going to help you get going here.
1: Come on.
0: Hit the showers.

0: the station that packs all the fun of summer into your radio 12 months a year.
1: You gotta be kidding. We can't do that.
0: Oh, yeah? Just keep listening. 107.5 Kix Country.

0: 107.5 Kix Country sounding good right there. Good morning. I knew it. I knew you. That is Taylor Swift.
1: I remember her.
0: You remember her?
1: Yeah.
0: Yeah.
1: Back on the country charts.
0: That's right. Pretty incredible right there. That's from the movie Toy Story 5, which is coming out and should be good. Hopefully it's really, really good.
1: Yeah.
0: Hopefully it's as good as 1, 2, and 3.
1: Well, yeah. The trailer alone was hilarious.
0: Oh, really? I don't know that I've seen it. I'll have to check it out.
1: Yeah.
0: I'll check it out. All right. There you go. Coming up on the morning show in about a half hour, we got birthdays.
1: Yeah.
0: That'll be good. We're going to talk about cleaning mistakes that you might be making at your house. All right. And which direction do people like to walk? Clockwise? Counterclockwise? There's actually, I don't know who decided to do this research, but there's research.
1: Really?
0: About that. That's on the way. And we have the Little Caesars Athlete of the Month coming on the morning show this morning.
1: Yes, we do.
0: That's going to be good coming
1: up. That's going to be exciting.
0: All right. 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

0: John Party on Kix Country 107.5. Boots off. That's the name of it. Good morning. He can't get his boots off quick enough.
1: Must have the lace ups or something.
0: Yeah, needs a boot jack.
1: Mm-hmm.
0: You know what those are, right?
1: I do.
0: Yeah, I got one in the closet, just in case.
1: Just in case.
0: Hey, good morning. It's your Kix Country Morning Show. Dave Morgan, Pagnotta. So check this out. Got the Pueblo news and information for you. Just over a year after Black Hills Energy's Southern Colorado ratepayers saw their bills increase by nearly 7%, the energy utility is seeking another increase, this time nearly 9%. March 12th, the Colorado Public Utilities Commission approved a 6.7% increase. That's back in 2025, significant lower amount than the 18% the investor-owned utility initially had requested. Now Black Hills is asking the PUC to increase its rates by another 8.8%, which would increase residential customers' average monthly bill by $10.90. Whew! How do you like that?
1: Wow.
0: Almost $11. So you're talking about like 120-some-plus dollar increase over the year. So there you go. 10 times 12 is 120, right? And it's a little over 10. All right, so there you go. That's that's not good, right?
1: If
0: if you have Black Hills Energy, you're going, wait a minute, didn't you just get an increase last year?
1: And I do have Black Hills Energy.
0: Right, me too.
1: Darn the luck.
0: I know. All right, here we go. We've got some good news, though, for you. It's National Fudge Day today.
1: Woohoo!
0: Yeah, I thought you'd be excited. Yeah.
1: That's it.
0: Here we go.
1: Very sweet.
0: Kix Country.

0: 107.5 Kicks Country, Rolling Country's best. Come on. You can do it. We're going to give you one more song, right? And then they have to wake up.
1: One eye at a time. Okay. Yes. One more song.

0: cowgirl.
1: Parmalee Cowgirl Kicks Country, 107.5 Roland Country's Best. Good morning. Dave Morgan, Pagnotta hanging out with you this morning. Birthday's coming up in about 10 minutes.
2: Yeah.
1: So if you have someone, we already have some local celebrities on the list. Text us your friend or family member who might be having a birthday today, 719-733-7923. All right? We'll get them on. And since there's we have World Cup and we have baseball, hockey and the NHL and the NBA finally finished up.
2: Yes.
1: Yes, they were playing hockey and basketball in June.
2: Yep.
1: I don't know. Anyway, so the Rockies lost to the Cubs yesterday 5-4, bringing the Rockies to a 27-46 record.
2: Wow. Much better. Big improvement. Well, but
1: yeah. They're 19 games out of first place in the NL West, just to let you know. Next game tonight, 6:05 at the Chicago Cubs. So there
2: Do you
1: go.
2: Have a Cubs fan that comes through here every now and then?
1: Probably. Yeah, there's some Cubby fans here and there.
2: Who's Jay Diamond's team? The Dodgers.
1: The Dodgers, oh yeah.
2: Okay.
1: Big-time Dodgers, yeah. And the world champions right now.
2: Mm-hmm.
1: The Dodgers are. So
2: they sure are.
1: Looking for another championship. They're in the lead, too. So in the NL West. But all right, here we go.
2: All right.
1: All we can do is root for the home team, right?
2: That's right. Be loyal.

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0: Kicks Country, 107.5, Zach King, new guy, Zach John King, actually, use his middle name as well. Get to drinking on Kicks. Good morning.
1: Yeah.
0: Birthday's coming up next. If you got somebody, 733-7923, give us a quick text.
1: And don't forget the anniversary, too.
0: Okay. And Eric Church on your radio.

0: 107.5 Kix Country. Hands of Time, Eric Church. Good morning. It's your Kix Country morning show. Dave Moore, Gina Rose is not here. Gunny Pagnotta is in the passenger seat, the co-host seat? What would you like to call it?
1: I'm riding shotgun.
0: Riding shotgun. There you go.
1: And, yeah, I'll take the compliment anytime, by the way. You can always call me Gina.
0: Okay. I'd rather not.
1: Okay.
0: That'd just be a little weird.
1: Yeah.
0: But anyway, it's Dave Moore, Gunny Pagnotta, having fun this morning on the Kix Morning Show. And we got your birthdays.
1: Hey, happy birthday.
0: If you're having a birthday today, happy birthday to you. And this is strange. You have a big family, but you have no birthdays to celebrate this week.
1: No.
0: How about that?
1: Okay. Yesterday was our neighbor and Aunt Leslie.
0: Okay.
1: But nothing this week.
0: Okay. Local birthdays today, local celebrities, Kathy Fields, Jason Falsetto, and Rose Martinez all having birthdays today.
1: Very cool. I know Kathy.
0: Yeah.
1: That's cool. Happy birthday.
0: Yeah. And they share their birthday with Lori Metcalf. She was Jackie on Roseanne back in the day. She also played Sheldon's mom in The Big Bang Theory. Lori Metcalf, 71 today. Roberto Duran, professional boxer. He actually held some championship titles. He was the no-moss guy when he was fighting Sugar Ray Leonard for the second of three times. Mm. But Roberto Duran is 75 today.
1: Wow.
0: And if you watched Dallas or Knott's Landing, you remember Joan Van Ark. She was Val Ewing on Dallas and on Knott's Landing. She is 83 today.
1: Okay.
0: Just a reminder, 5 days to Father's Day. Do not forget Dad. 5 days to Father's Day. Figure out what Dad would like. It might be just something, maybe a nice lawn chair and a nice cold beverage for Father's Day. So,
1: hey, it doesn't take much.
0: Check him out.
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2: NBC News Radio, I'm Michael Kastner. President Trump is touting a newly announced deal with Iran. Trump announced the deal as he met with world leaders at the G7 summit in France early Monday. This morning, he told reporters it limits Iran's nuclear ambitions.
3: They originally wrote that we will not develop a nuclear weapon. I said, no, you're not going to develop it. You're not going to buy either. So we have, that took another couple of days of time.
2: It's designed to reopen the Strait of Hormuz and implement a 60-day window for the U.S. and Iran to strike a long-term deal curtailing Iran's nuclear ambitions. Today's primary election day for voters in Georgia, Alabama, Oklahoma, and Washington, D.C. President Trump may not be on the ballot, but his political muscle is being tested, including in Georgia's Senate race. Michael Kastner, NBC News Radio.
0: Kix Country weather is quick, concise, and accurate with meteorologist Steve Hamilton.
4: Your weather forecast from Kix Country. No rain coming up for a while. We do have a few ups and downs on our temperatures on the way, though. Pretty hot today. We're going into the mid-90s. Wind will be light, and it should be sunny all day. Clear for the overnight hours and down to 60. We get some heat on Wednesday. It'll be sunny and with high pressure over the central Rockies. That'll crank our daytime highs up to 100 to 105. We're back in the upper 80s and windy on Thursday with sunshine. For Kix Country, I'm meteorologist Steve Hamilton.
1: Right now, 61 degrees at the Kix Country Studio, 702. Dave Moore, Gunny Pagnotta on your radio. It's your Kix Morning Show. Thank you for listening. So it is National Fudge Day, but there's a flavor taking over this summer.
5: Ooh.
1: Much like pumpkin spice takes over in the fall.
5: Okay.
1: What do you think it is?
5: I don't
1: know. It's not fudge. Pickles are having a serious moment. Move over, pumpkin spice. The new seasonal obsession is pickles.
5: The summer. Okay.
1: People are going pickle crazy this summer. You can now find pickle-flavored popcorn, pickle-flavored pretzels, protein bars.
5: I just had a bag of pickle-flavored popcorn.
1: Did you really?
5: I had never seen it before.
1: Oh, there you go.
5: And does this have anything to do with... Oh, it was amazing.
1: Okay.
5: Very pickly. What does this have to do with the pickleball movement? The whole pickle.
1: Well, I don't.
5: Maybe?
1: I hope not.
5: At least subliminally.
1: Right. Maybe subliminally it is. Even pickled flavored frozen pizza. Smoothie King teamed up with Grillo's Pickles to create a pickle smoothie. That just seems a little sour to me. I don't know.
5: Yeah.
1: I like bread and butter pickles, and I'd like some dill pickles. My mom used to can pickles way back in the day.
5: Mm-hmm.
1: But, yeah.
5: Apparently we used to. Oh, sorry.
1: It's food that bites back.
5: I got it. Yeah. Well, we used to sell pickles at brunch at one of the schools where I worked.
1: Oh.
5: And the kids would all buy the pickle juice afterward, too.
1: Just really?
5: Just sell it by the little styrofoam cup, and they loved it.
1: Mm.
5: Great for cramps, too, by the way.
1: Oh, okay.
5: Yep, tractors.
1: Maybe that's it.
5: little hint, we've got Athlete of the Month in the house.
1: That's right. We'll have to ask her if she... drinks pickle juice or eats a pickle.
5: Yeah.
1: All right. All right. It's National Fudge Day, though. Much sweeter. I like that.
5: My taste is
6: National Fudge Day.
7: Fresh fudge.
8: Fudge.
9: Fudge. What fudge?
10: Fudge Day today.
11: Ooh. Ah, fudge.
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13: I love your fudge.
14: Only I didn't say fudge.
15: Yeah. Temper fudge.
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17: Ah, fudge.
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23: It's showtime.
1: Oh, yeah.
5: Oh.
1: Need a little fudge. Actually, we talked off the air earlier. We both prefer brownies over fudge,
5: yeah.
1: Right?
5: A little too sweet for me.
1: Yeah. Well, now.
24: You know you got everybody looking.

107.5 Kix Country. Good morning. Thank you for getting your day going here with the Kix Morning Show. Dave Moore, Gunny Pagnotta, and our Athlete of the Month coming up next here.

0: country's best Kix Country, 107.5. Jason Aldean, Don't Tell on Me. 7:11 right now, keeping you on time. Dave Moore, Gunny Pagnotta on the radio. And we have Reagan Folletta, who's a junior at Pueblo East High School. She's the Little Caesars Athlete of the Month. Hi, Reagan. How are you?
1: I'm good. How are you?
0: Great. Thanks for being here. You're from Pueblo East High School. You're a junior, right?
1: Yes.
0: And tell us your sport or sports that you...

0: have been recognized for?
1: So recently I just finished up my outdoor track season at Pueblo East, finishing with a state champion in the 100 hurdles and the 300 hurdles.
0: Wow.
1: Yes.
0: That's awesome. Very cool. The hurdles, that's so difficult. I remember watching my kids ran track and watching the hurdlers, but it's that whole timing thing, isn't it?
1: Yeah, it's such a technical race, and you fix one thing and then one thing starts going down and then you got to start working on all these other things. Like, it's crazy.
0: Just the perfect timing. Yes. So you were, tell us again, you were a state champion with both sets of hurdles?
1: Yes.
0: Wow. Okay. And you won by 0.7 seconds in one of the races?
1: Yes. So in my 100 hurdles, I finished with a time with a Colorado top 10 all-time record.
0: Wow. Very good. And you beat someone who was a former state champion, Reese Casper, from NIWAT. Now she's a D1 running for Kansas State, right?
1: Yes.
0: Wow. That's very impressive. And you've got 300-meter hurdles, 100-meter hurdles. And what's the difference in mentally and physically between those two events?
1: So the 100 hurdles, I see it as like, oh, it's a fun time, you know, short, sweet. But then the 300 hurdles, you just got to go. You just got to run the whole sprint the whole time. Like, there's no giving up.
0: Okay. And for people who aren't sure about that, that's almost one full lap of the track, right?
1: Yes.
0: Okay. Because it's 400 meters, right? The
1: mm-hmm.
0: full lap, yeah. So, wow, that's amazing. But how do you figure out the timing? How does that work into your regimen?
1: Honestly, after doing hurdles since sixth grade, it just becomes natural to you. But as time goes on, like, you settle in, you know what to do, and it leads you to success.
0: Oh, very good. Obviously. State champion in both events there. We're talking with Reagan Folletta, who's a junior at Pueblo East High School, track and field star from Kicks Country. She's the Little Caesars Pizza Athlete of the Month. More from Reagan coming up here on Kicks.

0: 107.5 Kicks Country. Sounded good. New gal, Alexandra Kay, right there, called Straight for the Heart. 20 after 7 o'clock with Dave Moore, Gunny Pagnotta, and the Little Caesars Pizza Athlete of the Month, Reagan Folletta, junior at Pueblo East High School. And you're a track and field person, but you said in your off season you like volleyball.
1: Yes.
0: Yeah.
1: So I've been doing volleyball since 7th grade, and it's just one of my fun sports. It's very, like, distracting and a refresher from track.
0: Oh, very cool. Not as much pressure because you've got your teammates going.
1: Yes.
0: And how are you playing volleyball? Has it started now?
1: Yes, we just started our summer program, and okay. We might be heading up to Greeley by the end of July for a little camp. We'll see.
0: Okay. You're having fun with that?
1: Yes.
0: Making some new friends, too, as well?
1: Yes.
0: All right. Reagan Folletta, she was the gold medalist, state champion in the 2026 300-meter hurdles and also the 100-meter hurdles. Double state champion.
1: Yes.
0: And then you also won when you were, was it a freshman?
1: Yes.
0: Okay.
1: 2024.
0: Wow, that's so amazing. So you're going for a three-peat here when you're a senior next year, right?
1: Yes, we can only hope.
0: I'm sure you'll do great. All right, any plans? I know you're a junior, but have you thought about college coming up around the corner?
1: Well, I've been talking to a handful of D1 schools, and they all seem great and have all given me opportunities. So I hope to pursue those opportunities and make a decision here pretty soon.
0: Okay. Any idea what your major might be?
1: Either sports medicine or medical examiner.
0: Oh, nice. Okay.
1: Yes, two completely different things.
0: Wow. That seems like there's going to be a lot of science and a lot of schooling, not just 4 years probably, right?
1: Yes.
0: That sounds good. All right. How about some fun questions? Are you ready for a couple of fun questions?
1: Oh, I'm ready.
0: Okay. How about beach or mountains?
1: Ooh, probably the beach.
0: Oh, okay. All right. Hamburger or hot dog?
1: Hamburger.
0: Okay. Dog or cat? Or do you have both?
1: No, we have dogs, but I really like cats, so I'm going to have to go with cats.
0: Okay. All right. That sounds good. And are you a pizza person?
1: I'd say.
0: Yeah.
1: Depends. Yeah.
0: What would you have on your favorite pizza?
1: Oh, my gosh. Some Italian sausage and pepperoni.
0: Oh, there you go. A little spice going,
1: yes.
0: Right. All right. Hey, Reagan, it's been great talking with you. The Little Caesars Pizza Athlete of the Month, junior at Pueblo East High School. Best of luck in your senior year. Do you have favorite classes that you're looking forward to?
1: I'm excited for personal finance next year.
0: Okay.
1: Yeah.
0: Wow. You might have a change in, you might be an accountant down the road.
1: Yes.
0: Right? Talking those numbers. All right, Reagan, thanks for being on the morning show with us.
1: Well, thank you for having me.
0: Yay. All right. Let's hear it for Reagan Folletta, Little Caesars Pizza Athlete of the Month. 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

0: 107.5 Kix Country, say so. The latest from Dan and Shay. Good morning, 7:31. Thanks again to Reagan Folletta Jr. from Pueblo East High School, the Little Caesars Pizza Athlete of the Month. She was terrific, and her parents were here as well. Dave Feemster was here. Hey, good morning. It's time for some morning funnies. I've got Tommy Brennan talking about how current job explanations or descriptions don't really fit with the older folks. Check him out.
1: My grandma was there. She's my favorite person alive. She's 93. She has 40 grandkids, 43 great-grandkids. Yeah. She wants to check in with everyone and hear about our lives. But a lot of my cousins and siblings work in tech, and they don't translate what their fake jobs mean to a woman who hasn't been in the workforce in 50 years. They have job titles like cloud scientist and data happiness manager. And when my grandma was in the workforce, there were two main jobs. It was businessman and secretary, and they were having an affair, and life was easy. My cousin Carl told her he's a back-end software engineer who writes in JavaScript. Shut up, Carl. Make something up. Don't tell her you're a software engineer. Tell her you're a railroad engineer, and we're expanding west, you know? She'll be thrilled for you and the country. And then it won't be crazy if she says something like, oh, you work with a lot of Asians, you know? Joke's actually really good if you know how the railroads were built.
0: Kix Country, good morning.

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1: Yeah.
0: Thanks again to Reagan Folletta and her parents and Dave Feimster. We're all here this morning. Reagan Folletta, the Athlete of the Month, Little Caesars Pizza Athlete of the Month. Pretty cool. What a great family. And wow.
1: Yeah.
0: She's just a junior, and they're already knocking on her door talking about, hey, why don't you come over here? Hey, why don't you come to this university? And
1: just got a letter from or email from Ohio State.
0: Ohio State, I mean.
1: She's looking at Utah. And, you know, once again, my belief in the youth of this country just skyrockets every time we...
0: Oh, absolutely.
1: Every time we have somebody in like Reagan.
0: Great. It's just... Great with their sport and with academics, and just their personalities are wonderful. So thanks to Reagan for being on the radio with us.
1: Yeah. Just a winner.
0: Pretty
1: just
0: cool.
1: Outright winner.
0: Absolutely. Kix Country. Good morning.
2: 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Come kiss me one more time.

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2: 100, 200, 300.
1: No, wait, it just seems that way.
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0: 107.5 Kix Country, Kenny Chesney sounding good. Carry on, baby. That's his latest. Good morning. It's your Kix Morning Show. Dave and Gunny on the radio, and you have a quiz for me.
1: I do. Are you ready?
0: I don't think so, but I'll try.
1: Hey, you know what? We kind of, in a way, I don't want to get my hopes up, but we kind of welcomed Taylor Swift back into country.
0: Yeah.
1: What's the title of her song that's climbing the charts
0: in
1: the country?
0: I Knew You, I Knew It, or something like that.
1: Yeah, I Knew It Was You, or something. Anyway, great song. So you're taking a Swiftie quiz today.
0: Okay.
1: Yeah.
0: Oh, boy.
1: Everyone out there, take it right along with Dave.
0: Here we go.
1: What was the title of Taylor Swift's debut single? Would that be Teardrops on My Guitar, Tim McGraw, or Our Song?
0: Oh, boy.
1: Debut single.
0: I want to say it's Teardrops on My Guitar.
1: It was actually Tim McGraw.
0: Oh, really?
1: Yeah.
0: My daughter's going, I can't believe you missed that. All right.
1: Taylor Swift was the youngest artist to win which award? Was it the Country Music Association Entertainer of the Year, the Grammy, or MTV Video Music Awards?
0: Let's go with the first one.
1: It's correct. Country Music, yep, Entertainer of the Year. She actually won that twice.
0: Wow.
1: Which country star did Taylor Swift collaborate with on the song Highway Don't Care? Would that be Brad Paisley, Carrie Underwood, or Tim McGraw?
0: It was Tim McGraw, and Keith Urban played guitar.
1: Oh, wow. Little did I know.
0: Yeah.
1: That's pretty cool. And that was just cool that she wrote the song, Tim McGraw, and then performed with him.
0: Exactly.
1: That's cool. Which Taylor Swift song includes the lyrics, You're a Rebel, You're a Saint? Is that The Lucky One, Back to December, or This Love?
0: I have no clue. I'm going to say This Love.
1: Oh, good try. It was The Lucky One.
0: Okay.
1: All right. What country artist did Taylor say inspired her to pursue music? This was really interesting.
0: Hmm.
1: Was that Dolly Parton, Miranda Lambert, or Shania Twain?
0: I'm going to go with Shania Twain.
1: You're exactly right. And, of course, Shania's right here behind me in the house.
0: Right,
1: here.
0: Yeah.
1: Yep.
0: Okay.
1: Yeah, so good job.
0: All right, there you go.
1: Pretty good. You know your Swifties.
0: A little bit, pretty well. When you're growing up with, when teenagers are growing up in the house and listening to Taylor, it's like, okay, I need to pay attention here.
1: Yeah, right? And I think, did you say you would love to meet Taylor?
0: It'd be nice to meet her, yeah. Cool. I would enjoy meeting her.
1: Yeah.
0: I saw her house from like 2 miles away.
1: Oh, boy.
0: Across the bay.
1: Where was that?
0: In Providence, Rhode Island.
1: That's where she has
0: a house. She has a house on Newport Beach.
1: Yeah. Gotcha. I still wonder about her choice of life partners, but that's okay.
0: Every Bronco fan in America does, too.
1: Exactly.
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1: NBC News Radio, I'm Michael Kastner. Georgia, Alabama, Oklahoma, and Washington, D.C. hold primary elections today. In Alabama's Republican Senate primary runoff, Trump-backed Congressman Barry Moore faces former Navy SEAL Jared Hudson. President Trump is touting the newly announced deal with Iran. The deal hasn't been released by the White House yet, but reports say it will open up the Strait of Hormuz and allow a 60-day window for the U.S. and Iran to strike a long-term deal that curbs Iran's nuclear ambitions. He told reporters this morning he wasn't pleased with Israeli Prime Minister Benjamin Netanyahu and his attacks on Lebanon.
2: No, I'm not happy with the way Israel has handled themselves with Lebanon and with Hezbollah. They should have been able to do the job faster. It just goes on forever. And when that happens, it throws a negative light on the big deal.
1: Michael Kastner, NBC News Radio.
3: Your weather forecast from Kix Country. No rain coming up for a while. We do have a few ups and downs on our temperatures on the way, though. Pretty hot today. We're going into the mid-90s. Wind will be light, and it should be sunny all day. Clear for the overnight hours and down to 60. We get some heat on Wednesday. It'll be sunny and with high pressure over the central Rockies. That'll crank our daytime highs up to 100 to 105. We're back in the upper 80s and windy on Thursday with sunshine. For Kix Country, I'm meteorologist Steve Hamilton.
4: Right now, looking at 66 degrees here at the Kix Country Studios on Pueblo's north side. Good morning, 8:02, waking up with Dave Moore, Gunny Pagnotta. It's your Kix Morning Show. Good morning, sir.
5: Good morning.
4: Always nice to have you along.
5: Yeah.
4: So check this out. I kind of teased this earlier this morning, but researchers in Spain discovered that people have a natural tendency to walk in which direction? Counterclockwise or clockwise?
5: I'm going to go with counterclockwise.
4: You would be correct.
5: Oh.
4: The discovery first popped up during pandemic-era experiments studying social distancing. Scientists reviewed video footage and noticed that crowds repeatedly drifted to the left. They tested it again and again with individuals and groups and kept finding the same thing. Researchers even teamed up with scientists in Japan to see if culture played a role, and it did not.
5: I'll be darned.
4: So men and women showed the same left turn bias, and it wasn't explained by whether people were right-handed, right-footed, or right-eye dominant. The only group that leaned even harder left were kids. So here's the best part. Scientists can't explain it, but they do say this could be why runners compete counterclockwise.
5: Yeah.
4: We just had a track and field athlete in on the morning show. The modern Olympics originally had athletes running clockwise until officials switched it in 1913.
5: I'll be darned.
4: I did not know that.
5: Huh.
4: Because
5: either.
4: Most runners said it felt unnatural to run clockwise. There you go.
5: Gotta so have something to do with the right and left hander.
4: Yeah, you know, yeah.
5: Fascinating.
4: Yeah, pretty interesting. Mm-hmm. That's why most racing, if you're on a round track, you're going clockwise or counterclockwise. You're turning left the whole time, right?
5: Yeah, you can almost feel it. It feels better to turn left.
4: You're all leaning.
5: Right feels weird.
4: Yeah, exactly.

0: 107.5 Kicks Country, beautiful Miss Diamond Rio. Good morning. Hope your day's going well. 10 after 8. Dave and Gunny on the radio. I've got a question I'm just going to throw right at you.
1: Hey!
0: I've not prepped you on this at all.
1: All right.
0: So,
1: fair is fair. I gave you a quiz.
0: Right. This is just one question.
1: Okay.
0: Name two living people. They have to be living. Two living people. Jesus doesn't count, just to preface that. Okay.
1: Okay.
0: Two living people you'd like to have lunch with.
1: Have lunch with.
0: Preferably famous people that you can think of.
1: Yeah, that's a really tough question.
0: I know.
1: I think, that's really tough, Dave. Jim Carrey.
0: Jim Carrey. Maybe that'd be fun.
1: That would be fun.
0: He would be very fun.
1: Yeah, and he's a super intelligent guy. So
0: what
1: I'm sure I'd feel
0: talented artist too.
1: Uh-huh.
0: And
1: probably his name's escaping me, but he has Parkinson's disease. He was at the NBA finals. I can't think of the sitcom.
0: Oh, Michael J. Fox?
1: Michael J. Fox.
0: Okay.
1: That'd be the other one, yeah.
0: Oh, very cool. Well, one of mine was at the NBA Finals as well, when they were in New York. My two guys, or two people, would be Jerry Seinfeld and Warren Buffett.
1: All right.
0: How about that? Just something out of the blue there. But Jerry Seinfeld.
1: And financial Warren. And the funny.
0: Financial and funny, exactly.
1: Not a bad combo.
0: Yeah, it should be fun. Think about that. Tuck that over with your coworkers today.
1: There you go.

0: Kicks Country. 107.5, that's the new one from Lainey Wilson called Phone Keys Wallet. Good morning. You got all three of those? And you got Dave and Gunny, too?
1: Yeah. Not

0: Time's been this town's been too good to us. Dylan Scott right there. Kicks Country. Good morning. How's your day going? It is Tuesday with Dave and Gunny. And got a little news update here for you. CAE USA is permanently closing the Pueblo Training Center, which had offered initial flight training. That closing will be effective on October 1st. That affects 58 employees over the next several months. That's according to the letter to the Colorado Department of Labor and Employment that was sent earlier this month. The notice said they're closing the facility at 1 William White Boulevard, with the first layoffs totaling 47 people, occurring around August 3rd. The remaining 11 will be completed by the facility closure date. So that's not good. So we'll need to try and find some work for those folks.
1: Yeah.
0: All right.
1: 58 doesn't sound like a lot, but it's a lot.
0: It makes a difference. And if you're one of the 58, it's a big deal to you.
1: Huge.
0: So hopefully we can get some good jobs for those employees who are going to be losing their jobs.
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0: 107.5 Kicks Country, latest from Dustin Lynch. Sounded good right there. Easy to love. Hey, good morning. How's it going? You looking good today? Settling in at work? We got you. We got not headline news here for you.
1: All right.
2: This is not headline news. Today is National Fudge Day. Millions of Americans will look around the corner to see where it's made. It turns out Clint Eastwood has not retired. In fact, he's currently filming a sequel called A Fistful of Werther's Originals. A Florida man was busted with 34 open cans of White Claw in his car during a traffic stop. Even more shocking, it wasn't Tiger Woods. And a time capsule will be buried on July 4th, America's 250th birthday, with instructions not to open it for another 250 years. Don't you wish you could be there to see the reaction of the AI bot that opens it? This is not headline news. With Dave Moore and friends on Kix Country 107.5.
0: Okay.
1: Oh, boy.
0: You get the fudge is made thing, right?
1: I did not get it.
0: No?
1: It went right over.
0: Remember the little tune that you learned? Maybe you were growing up in a different school.
1: Corner. Yeah. Huh.
0: Milk, milk, lemonade, around the corner, fudge is made?
1: Didn't. Nope. I don't know if I've heard that. I don't remember. How weird.
3: That's ridiculous.
1: Around the corner. Do you love the fudge?
0: I don't. Especially after that.
1: Oh, my goodness.
0: Oh, help us.
1: Help us.

0: Come on, Kix Country, 107.5, 834, Dave Morgani, Pagnotta. And you've got to ride off into the sunrise this morning.
1: Right off into the Lowe's store.
0: Oh, boy.
1: Yeah. Just my goal, don't be there for 2 hours.
0: Right. My goal is to only have one trip there.
1: Oh, good luck.
0: Because you go to, and especially if you're working on a project, mm-hmm. I inevitably have to go, oh, man.
1: Yeah.
0: I should have gotten the half inch. It's the 3/4 tube that I needed.
1: Uh-huh. You got to have your details all lined out.
0: Man. Yep.
1: Yeah, but it's been a great time.
0: And it's dangerous, too, because you can walk out with stuff you didn't intend on buying.
1: Exactly.
0: And Sam's is even worse. You go in to buy soda, you walk out with the television. So it's just...
1: Yeah, that's why I don't go there. That's
0: I lingered at the 100-inch TV the other day when we were there. It's like, oh.
1: 100. Going triple digits. You're a brave man, Dave Moore.
0: I know.
1: All right, well.
0: I did not walk out with it, though. Hey, well, you have a great Tuesday. We'll see you on the flip-flop, all right?
1: Yeah, it'll be next Tuesday, and thanks for everybody that's listening out there.
0: Absolutely.
1: We think you're pretty cool.
0: We do.

0: Tyler Hubbard and Park Kicks Country 107.5. He's got a new song out called Land, which you might be hearing here coming up on the Kicks Country broadcast day here in just a little while. Stick around. We'll get that playing for you. All right. Just a reminder, Father's Day, 5 days away. So the age-old question about Father's Day, what do you get? The guy who has everything and asks for nothing.
1: Father's Day is Sunday. What do I get for the man who has everything? And by everything, I mean he has all he wants. Like his old beat-up t-shirts from college. And even though I buy him underwear, he prefers the old ripped-up pairs. He calls them broken in. Mm-hmm. So this year, just wrap up some of his old shirts and underwear. He'll love it. All right, I'll take him to the brew house, too.
0: There you go. Me, I actually prefer new underwear, but and the brew house would be good. Kicks Country 107.5.

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1: Kicks Country 107.5. That is the new one from Cody Johnson called Horseback. I like it. That's good. Oh, my gosh. Hey, this is Dave Moore rolling good stuff from our friends, the Triple Nickel Band, putting on your flip-flops on Kicks.

0: song.
1: Oh, you got to love that. I love it. Flip Flops, our buddy Lee Gladney and his triple nickel band right there on Kix Country 107.5. It is Flip Flops. That's going to wind it up for me. I'm going to flip on out of here. I will see you tomorrow on the Kix Country Morning Show. It'll be Wednesday tomorrow, but you have a great Tuesday. Thanks to Gunny Pagnotta for being on the morning show with me this morning, and Dave Feimster for coming in, and the parents of Reagan Folletta, and of course, Reagan from being on the show. She's the new Little Caesars Pizza Athlete of the Month from Pueblo East High School, an amazing, amazing young lady. She's a junior at East and a state champion in the 100-meter hurdles and the 300-meter hurdles. I don't think I could get over one of those hurdles with an extra step, you know, with a little booster chair or booster step, something, with a, even with a trampoline. All right, that's amazing that she can do that. All right, listen, you have a great day. Long sets of country's best roll next. How about Jason Aldean going to kick it off? Also on the way till the last one dies. Guy for that, some Post Malone, Luke Combs coming up, and maybe even some good stuff from Kenny Chesney on Kix 107.5. 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
3: Kix Country weather, pretty hot today and really hot tomorrow. We do have a little cold front on the way on Thursday that'll drop us back on the temperatures a little bit. In the meantime, we're going into the mid-90s and sunny today with fairly light wind. 60 and clear for the overnight hours. High pressure gets a little bit stronger over the Central Rockies on Wednesday. That means sunshine and heat for us. Our afternoon high, 100 to 105 tomorrow. Gusty wind, upper 80s, and sunny Thursday. For Kix Country, I'm meteorologist Steve Hamilton.
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0: Here's your Pueblo forecast with Kicks Country meteorologist Steve Hamilton, keeping you ahead of the weather and ready for the day.
3: Kicks Country weather, pretty hot today and really hot tomorrow. We do have a little cold front on the way on Thursday that'll drop us back on the temperatures a little bit. In the meantime, we're going into the mid-90s and sunny today with fairly light wind. 60 and clear for the overnight hours. High pressure gets a little bit stronger over the Central Rockies on Wednesday. That means sunshine and heat for us. Our afternoon high 100 to 105 tomorrow. Gusty wind, upper 80s, and sunny Thursday. For Kicks Country, I'm meteorologist Steve Hamilton.
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3: Kicks Country weather, pretty hot today and really hot tomorrow. We do have a little cold front on the way on Thursday that'll drop us back on the temperatures a little bit. In the meantime, we're going into the mid-90s and sunny today with fairly light wind. 60 and clear for the overnight hours. High pressure gets a little bit stronger over the Central Rockies on Wednesday. That means sunshine and heat for us. Our afternoon high 100 to 105 tomorrow. Gusty wind, upper 80s, and sunny Thursday. For Kicks Country, I'm meteorologist Steve Hamilton.
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0: 107.5 Kix Country, some famous friends right there, Kane Brown and Chris Young on Kix Country. 107.5. It's lunchtime. This is Dave Moore. Here's comedian Tommy Brennan on how current job terms must sound to his grandmother when there's a family get-together.
1: My grandma was there. She's my favorite person alive. She's 93. She has 40 grandkids, 43 great-grandkids. Okay. Yeah. She wants to check in with everyone and hear about our lives. But a lot of my cousins and siblings work in tech, and they don't translate what their fake jobs mean to a woman who hasn't been in the workforce in 50 years. They have job titles like cloud scientist and data happiness manager. And when my grandma was in the workforce, there were two main jobs. It was businessman and secretary, and they were having an affair, and life was easy. My cousin Carl told her he's a back-end software engineer who writes in JavaScript. Shut up, Carl. Make something up. Don't tell her you're a software engineer. Tell her you're a railroad engineer, and we're expanding west. She'll be thrilled for you and the country. And then it won't be crazy if she says something like, oh, you work with a lot of Asians, you know? Joke's actually really good if you know how the railroads were built.
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2: Kix Country weather, pretty hot today and really hot tomorrow. We do have a little cold front on the way on Thursday that'll drop us back on the temperatures a little bit. In the meantime, we're going into the mid-90s and sunny today with fairly light wind. 60 and clear for the overnight hours. High pressure gets a little bit stronger over the Central Rockies on Wednesday. That means sunshine and heat for us. Our afternoon high 100 to 105 tomorrow. Gusty wind, upper 80s, and sunny Thursday. For Kix Country, I'm meteorologist Steve Hamilton.
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2: Kix Country weather, pretty hot today and really hot tomorrow. We do have a little cold front on the way on Thursday that'll drop us back on the temperatures a little bit. In the meantime, we're going into the mid-90s and sunny today with fairly light wind. 60 and clear for the overnight hours. High pressure gets a little bit stronger over the central Rockies on Wednesday. That means sunshine and heat for us. Our afternoon high 100 to 105 tomorrow. Gusty wind, upper 80s, and sunny Thursday. For Kix Country, I'm meteorologist Steve Hamilton.
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3: Your weather forecast from Kix Country. We're staying pretty hot today, and especially on Wednesday, we have a warm front set to move through our area, sunny and mid-90s for this afternoon. Overnight down to 60 and clear, we're hitting about 105 for the afternoon high on Wednesday. Lots of sun and the Wednesday's light. We'll be clear on Wednesday night, not quite as hot on Thursday with a dry cold front moving through. No rain with that, sunny and upper 80s. For Kix Country, I'm meteorologist Steve Hamilton.
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3: Your weather forecast from Kicks Country. We're staying pretty hot today, and especially on Wednesday, we have a warm front set to move through our area, sunny and mid-90s for this afternoon. Overnight down to 60 and clear. We're hitting about 105 for the afternoon high on Wednesday. Lots of sun and the Wednesday's light. We'll be clear on Wednesday night, not quite as hot on Thursday with a dry cold front moving through. No rain with that. Sunny and upper 80s. For Kicks Country, I'm meteorologist Steve Hamilton.
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1: 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Reason 1, they have a spicy side. Stop it, you naughty jalapeno. Reason 2, they're baking me hungry. Reason 3, pepperoni? Don't have to twist my arm. Reason 4, cheese? Yes, please. Reason 5, oh no, I'm running out of time. Try sharing Little Caesars' new 4-in-1 sticks for only $7.99.
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3: Saddle up and head to Crowley County for Crowley County Days, July 20th through the 25th. 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
3: 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Don't miss Josh Ward and the Kyle Allen Band at the Crowley County Fair, Saturday, July 25th.
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2: Your weather forecast from Kix Country. We're staying pretty hot today, and especially on Wednesday, we have a warm front set to move through our area. Sunny and mid-90s for this afternoon. Overnight down to 60 and clear. We're hitting about 105 for the afternoon high on Wednesday. Lots of sun and the wind stays light. We'll be clear on Wednesday night, not quite as hot on Thursday with a dry cold front moving through. No rain with that. Sunny and upper 80s. For Kix Country, I'm meteorologist Steve Hamilton.
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6: Here's your forecast from Kicks Country. Get ready for a very hot Wednesday. We'll cool off a little bit on Thursday and then warm up all the way through the weekend. 60 and clear for the overnight hours. We have downslope flow coming in on Wednesday with a really strong high pressure system overhead, sunshine, and 103 to 105 on the afternoon high. We'll stay clear on Wednesday night, upper 80s and sunny on Thursday, back to the 90s Friday. For Kicks Country, I'm meteorologist Steve Hamilton.
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